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I've got to move to the other side.

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Cause it will come again, showing and proving it's not the end. It's a jam session, my confession, and truly hard, yeah, one an obsession. But the joke is over, you know what I mean?

traffic jam when you're already late. A no smoking sign on your cigarette break. It's like 10,000 spoons when all you need is a knife. It's meeting the man of my dreams and then meeting his beautiful wife.